0: clássicos da Pan.
1: You know, I was wondering, you know, if you could keep on, because the force, it's got a lot of power, and it makes me feel like

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2: They say the holy water's watered down, and this town's lost its faith. Our colors will fade eventually, so if our time is running out, day after day, we'll make the mundane a masterpiece. Oh my, my, oh my, my love, I take one look at you, you're taking me out.

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Skin that flick, she said to little DJ, get that quick, my street's been on the freeway. Turn that chick to make a little leeway. Beat that nick, but not the way that we play. Dogtown, bloodbath, ribcage.

0: gotcha. 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Not on strike, but I'm about to blow one. Bite that mic, I know you never stole one. Girls that like the story, so I told one.
1: Solvent. Mainline. Cashback. Hot top.

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Ainda teve Micah The Mechanics, Ed Sheeran, Queen, Ted Swims, Man At Your Work, Ziba com a Loki, Rosalina e Erasure.